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0: 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Advise them clear on the page, central clear at 2012.
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0: Elegant Special 2 Leighton Fire. Still in service for a brush fire at 3897 Division Street in Leighton Township. That's 3897 Division Street in Leighton Township. Caller advised that it is a brush fire that's been smoldering since 4 p.m. today. Central clear at 1552.
1: Central, Leighton Fire, clear to page, be in route.
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0: Hey, just an FYI, we did have a burn permit at like 3980, one or two houses down. He's still out there. So it might be that one. But we'll still respond and check it out just to make sure. But he said he's out there attending it.
1: Okay. Well, we'll head out there with a brush truck and take a look-see.
0: Yep, I'm headed that way direct, but just as an FYI.

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0: Latent fire. 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
1: Roger.
0: Three-three advised that you can slow down. The fire is under control.
1: Clear that. Responding, priority three.

0: 1301 from Station 2 on private. Go ahead.
1: Did you copy that?
0: For priority 3? Yep.
1: Okay, and our guy with the burn permit that I called, he just called me back too. I was on the phone with him. He said that he's on the corner of 140th and Division, and he said it's his neighbor north of Kalesma.
0: Okay. From Station 2 on private.
1: Yeah, you guys can hold.
0: 7-4, holding at Station 2.
1: Thank you.

1304, 1301 on private. Yes, sir? So what address are you at specifically?

0: I'm not. I'm at 9th and 140th. I'm working my way that way. Just what dispatch told us about priority 3. And just the homeowner I talked to. It was dispatch that said down road, so they must have an officer on scene. Okay, we're at 140th and Division now, so we're rolling up here slowly.
1: Allegan Central to door fire, go in service at the request of Byron Township and Kent County for mutual aid to 3891 100th Street, 3891 100th Street Southwest, requesting door 311 and 345 to respond for a structure fire. Advise near clear, central clear at 2202.
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1: 301, go ahead, Sam.
0: 301, thank you for your help, but Kent County says that you can disregard now.
1: Clear on that. Can you do a disregard?
0: Sure. 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Disregard tones for the mutual aid to Byron Township at 3891 100th Street Southwest. Showing a clear and available at 2208.

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0: Attention Life EMS, going service and stage at 745 Grand Street, apartment 85, 745 Grand Street, for a check that for a 44-year-old male who is intoxicated and slurring his speech, possibly suicidal. President Crown of Page, Central's clear, 2343.
1: Central 9, Jordan Crown,
0: 2343.

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LA Central Grasso First Responders, to service at the request of law enforcement at 3685 Wendy Lane. 3685 Wendy Lane for a subject who was in an altercation and hit his head on the asphalt. Advising you clear, essential clear, 035.

0: aggressive. Can you step it up to priority one for law enforcement on the scene?
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Central aggressive route 20 wing. 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They're going to be on Shangri-La drive off of 62nd.

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0: 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That's 330 Trowbridge Street, Allegan Senior Residence, for a 64-year-old male who is complaining of trauma to his body and not currently bleeding. 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

0: Allegan Central 2 Life EMS Response Priority 1 to 1835 Lincoln Road in Allegan Township. That's 1835 Lincoln Road in Allegan Township for a 65-year-old male who is not completely alert. Officials clear, 153.
1: Ambulance, ma'am. Call you for shelter route.
0: In route 153.

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1: After that, is this for previous disturbances?
0: Affirmative.
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1: 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Thanks, you too.
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1: 37, go ahead.
2: I'll be out of service. Have a good rest of your morning.
1: I'm clear. Thanks. Have a good night.
3: I'm secure and out of service. 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
0: 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Have a good night.
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0: Allegan Central Chief Fatal EMS, Fatal EMS, on priority 2 for medical. 141 is for East Bridge Street, 141 East Bridge Street for unknown aged male. Send it press, no voice contact, if I can clear the page, it was clear at 06483.
1: Nine six one clear in the call at 06:43.

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0: Alex and Steel 3-1-8 Adam, wait. 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Go into service for an unknown accident. Northbound US 131 at the 6868 mile marker. So far, one caller, third party, advised that there was a red Corvette that hit the guardrail. Do not advise further. Lights are clear on the page. Central's clear at 0714.
1: 951 clear.
0: 951 clear, 0714.
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0: 951, are you clear? Whaley 954, taking the call northbound US 131 at the 68 at 0750.
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0: Alien County 2, Wheeland EMS, going service at the request of Barry County, Priority 1, 9924 South Norris Road, 9924 South Norris Road in Barry County, in Orangeville Township, going to be across of Pine Lake. Priority 1 for a 45-year-old male who passed out, having high blood pressure, cardiac history, possibly having a heart attack. 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
0: 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I'm logged in, have a good day.
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0: Allegan Central 2, Allegan Fire, and Mutual Aid, Goebbels Fire, and Hopkins Fire, and Life EMS for a structure fire at the Allegan Event Indoor Adventure Center, 439 River Street, caller relayed that there is a plug that has smoke coming out of it. We are urging everyone to evacuate at the patio. 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
0: Okay, I may have made a mistake. There's a lady and her daughter walking up right now.
1: Yeah, they're still closed for business at this time. The owner and stuff out front, though, and their workers, so hopefully they can stop them.
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0: Probably going to schedule 2 life EMS. Life EMS engages first responders. 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Psychiatric issues. He is not violent. Advising clearing the page. 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Can Jesus clear and out?
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0: Since Central 2, door duty officers go in service for a wire down 18th Street and 142nd. 18th Street and 142nd. For low-hanging wire, no arcing or sparking, causing a road hazard, advise me to on the page to the third left 44.
1: Central 203.

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0: We'll be en route to Ely Manor, Priority 1 for a call.
1: 901 en route to Ely Manor, Elegant 52.

0: do have a wire that was probably hit by semis. It looks to be communications, so we need to notify Spectrum. Can you please do a department tone for two vehicles to block the road?
1: Communications line requesting two vehicles to block the road at 1154.

Pelican Central 2, door fire. This is department tones for a wire down 18th Street and 142nd Avenue. 18th Street and 142nd Avenue. Crew on scene is requesting two additional vehicles for traffic control. Buzz and clear on the page. Central's cleared at 11:55.

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2: Message received.

Pelican Pistol 2 Gunplane Duty Officer, Gunplane Duty Officer, go into service for a wire down in front of 875 106th Avenue, 875 106th Avenue. No arcing or sparking reported. Advise clearing the page. Central square at 1212.

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0: 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We're going up to Mary Freebed in Grand Rapids. 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
0: Hey, winds aren't as bad as forecasted. 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

0: Allegan Central 2, Allegan Fire, Allegan Fire, going to service for a grass fire behind the High Point Apartments, 700 Vista Court, 700 Vista Court. Caller stated it's in the woods behind High Point Apartments. Someone threw a firecracker into a tree and now it is on fire next to the trails. Advise them clearing the page. 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

0: Italian fire, what three words are going to be eclipsing, ridges, roots? That's eclipsing, ridges, S as in Sam at the end, and roots, spelled Roger, Oscar, Union, Tom, Sam. 101, were you clear?
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2: Got that. So, sounds like it's behind the apartments on the right-hand side of High Point. I'm not really sure the best way to get back there.
3: I'm going to go in to the field by the water tower and drive as far back as I can. It kind of sounds like it was in the location the last time the kid said something unclear.
2: Yeah, that's kind of what I was thinking, too. Coming down Eastern, I'm probably going to be meeting you right about the same time.
3: 10-4, sounds good.

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0: Our officer on scene, he did attempt to use the fire extinguisher, and the flames are still active at this time.
1: Copy that, thank you. One zero two.
2: On the trail behind the apartments, go ahead.
1: Did you say I can drive back there?
2: You can drive back until we get to the trail itself. I just don't know where the officer is.
1: Okay. I'll see you in a second.

0: I get if you go all the way into the path, you'll walk back to a spot where you're going to see a bunch of blue and yellow markers for gas line in the trail. If we follow that back, it's still about another 200 feet from here right now. City officer's out with somebody. We're going to have to do this with Indians.
1: Okay, I think I see some people on a hill, too.
0: Yeah, we're quite a ways back in here. What vehicles went in service? 131 and 137. I'm going to go to the top of the hill and see if there's any way we can access it from the top.
1: 101, 131, on private.
2: On private, go ahead, Chief. We're just pulling in by the water tower.
1: Copy that. It looks like you can come quite a ways back here. I'm just not sure exactly where it's at. Go ahead.
2: Ten four. We're going to stop here by Deputy Chief's car and put it in four wheel.
0: 102-101, they won't be able to make it all the way back to me. That trail tightens up too much.
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4: Allegan Central to Allegan Fire. Allegan Fire en route to High Point Apartments. Be advised per officer on scene. He's stated to please use the entrance next to his cruiser in the back of the parking lot. Central Square at 1418.
1: Off right now. They should make it back to this far, but how's it up top?
0: I'm walking back up now. I'm on a ridge. Yeah.
2: 137's on the scene.
1: Did you go down the pipeline, Drew?
0: I did not. I stayed up on the hill. There's a walking trail heading back to the east. We're not going to be able to get a Jeep to this location.
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0: 131, 102. We're at Chief's car now, looking at the walking trail. How would you like us to proceed? Just hold for 1 second. Clear, we'll hold. At this time, we're not spreading at all. We just have two trees, one down, one up, right, that are on fire.
1: Allegan Central from my next door, too.
2: Go on.
0: Affirmative, I'm on the mountain bike trail right now. The part that is mid-hill, not the part that runs the creek.
1: We're back in the Alex Trail, and Bill.
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2: Allegan Central to Allegan Fire, en route to High Point Apartments. 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
0: 102 to 131 and 137. Please take your position to the cruiser, and we're going to have to hit this with Indians at this time. We're not going to be able to get machinery back here safely. I will meet you at his cruiser. I'm going to walk out, and we will walk in together. 137's clear. 131's clear. One 102 to 101, were you clear on that, and that we are not spreading? 101, 102. Were you clear on my traffic?
5: Negative.
0: Jeeps are going to come around into this court by the cruiser. We're going to have to walk in on foot and hit it with Indians. Two trees on fire, one going pretty good, but at this time we are not spreading on the ground any more than it's already burnt.
5: Copy that. 101, 131, 137, are you clear to go down Vista Court and park next to the cruiser? It's probably the shortest way, to, most direct way to get there.
0: 137 is clear. We're almost there.
5: Sergeant Dame is going to meet you, and he'll show you where to go.
0: 10-4.

0: Alec and Central Chief, Michael EMS, Michael EMS. I'm at Seco Duty Officer, going to service for a Priority 1 Medical. 1210 106th Avenue, located inside of the vehicle at the residence for a 46-year-old female, chest pain and dizzy. The resident clear on the page, central clear at 1425.
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0: 62 clear on the call, 1426. 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
3: That's not Vista Court. I think it does go through there, though, Kevin.
0: Colleague and Central Chief Leland, B-Boy, B-Boy EMS, going to service for Priority 3 Medical at the Laurels Nursing Center, 425 East Elm Street, for a 42-year-old male, sick person with a rash. Still gathering a room number at this time. Provides them clear on the page. Central's clear at 1427.

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1: 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I'm going to start moving it that way. If you have somebody who's not actively using their Indian, have them come help me, please.
0: 10-4, I've got two more coming. 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

0: Go ahead, Chief. Can I pull my hose and connect it to this other hose now?
1: Yeah, Chief, you keep pulling.

0: That's going to be on that one, Chief.
1: That's all the hose we got on that one?
0: Yep, so we have the one we left lay that Scott and I can then keep dragging.
1: Okay, I got plenty of hose here, so I'm going to disconnect the line I was just pulling and connect it to the first line, and we should have enough. In the woods crew. In the woods, go ahead. Can you have that hose pulled just a little bit further?
2: Working on it now.
1: You got about 50 feet, and then I'm going to connect it. Is that enough hose?
2: Yes, sir. All we need now is water and a nozzle.
1: One fifteen,
3: go ahead.
4: Central 902.
5: 902.
1: So the first line is going to be the line we're using. The second line, you can pull the rest of it back. I'm going to go and give them the nozzle, and I'll let you know when we're ready.
4: 902, you can show us our alien.
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1: One fifteen,
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0: Thank you.
1: Line's charged.

0: Attention door fire, go in service for a grass fire, 3846 12th Street, 3846 12th Street, Door Township. Caller stated that it is close to structures, but it is a brush fire. People are a safe distance away. Dyson County Pace, this is clear, 1459.
1: Central 301.
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0: 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We've got about a 50 by 50 fire trash burning.
1: 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Certainly.
0: Three 345. 345, go ahead. Stay in an unmarked paved driveway. 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We should be able to hit it with the booster line.
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0: One 0-2 to 115. And Scott back with a fudge hammer. A hell again. 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
0: 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We're just doing some mop up.
1: Yeah, fire out 15 seconds.

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0: Hey, you guys need foam, is that correct?
1: We will fire outside ground one, go ahead.
0: Door fire, Wayland fire, you guys are requesting foam?
1: Yeah, we got enough water, but we don't have any foam on the troopers we have out here right now.
0: Copy that. We'll be bringing some foam along with us. We'll bring a brush truck as well.
1: Okay, yeah, we just need something that we can throw the foam with.
0: 10-4. Central from Wayland Fire. We'll be in service.
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1: 312 in route. 321. Central Door Command, be advised we got the fire out. We'll be doing overhaul. All units can continue priority 3.
2: Clear on fire out, working on overhaul. All units. All incoming units continue priority 3.

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1: No.
0: Okay, just checking, because we don't need it yet.
1: You say you don't need...
0: Yeah, I was just messing with you. Thank you. You're doing great. 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
1: Okay, thank you.

0: 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A priority 2 transfer from Beacon Alien to Beacon Kalamazoo. 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

0: 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Priority 2 for a unknown agent male. He was originally stating gut pain, stopped responding, was unable to get further information. Then he stated that possibly his appendix burst, unable to get any further. Advised mix on the page, Central Square at 1634.
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0: Session Final EMS, you have a priority 3 transport from Beacon Allegan to Beacon Kalamazoo. Beacon Allegan to Beacon Kalamazoo, priority 3 for a 47-year-old male. All right, so I'm clear on the page, Central Clear, 1727.
1: Yes, 963. We're aware on it that they're going to have to wait for Kalamazoo with their first one.
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0: 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Go ahead. We're en route to Allegan to do a transfer back to Allen County Roads here.
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Attention Hamilton Fire Call Service for a grass fire, 53rd Street and 132nd Avenue. Pet callers, there's a couple fires on the side of the road, 2x5, one by the cornfield and one in front of the house. Fires and Christmas split in 1936.

0: 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Put me on scene. 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